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1: 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Μένεις εδώ.
2: Look, if you had one shot, one opportunity to seize everything you ever wanted in one moment, would you capture it?

0: And today, I'm used to the journalist that made the journey here. We'll hear the first comment from our coach, Mr. Lozada, and then from our president of the seniors, Brandon Thomas.
1: Thanks for coming. Thanks for being here. Sorry for the misunderstanding with the timeline of the start of the press conference. Personally, very happy to be in Norway for my very first time. I never been in this beautiful country, and once again, thanks to my passion, our job, and our work, we have the possibility to visit a new country to play a very important game for both teams. Conference League round 3. We watch a lot of SK Brann and a team that made a fantastic European campaign last season with the Europa League. I think also thanks to this campaign was able to sell for almost 20 million. Recently also another midfielder leaving to England. So it says a lot about the potential of this team. It's a too much leg, as usual. Finishing at home might be an advantage, but of course, first we need to make a good game tomorrow to be brave, most of all. We know about the intensity of the team, the way they play, the style of the coach, with a lot of energy and pressing. I hope and I wish they will be a bit tired after playing 2 days ago at Derby, a team that concedes but also scores a lot of goals, so I think it's going to be an exciting game. I would love to be one of the players tomorrow in a good atmosphere, in a good environment, and we're going to have a good training session today, and I'm sure the team will be ready for the fight. There are going to be moments that we will need to suffer a little bit, but also we have to be brave and commit to our style of play. We have an identity that we have built for the last 6-7 months. We want to respect that style of play, and we're going to come here to play our football, to be smart sometimes, but also to take some risk and to play the kind of football we like to play.
0: Αντιλαμβάνομαι ότι βρίσκομαι στην Ολλανδία, είναι μια πάρα πολύ όμορφη χώρα και χάρη στη δουλειά μου έχω την ευκαιρία να επισκεφτόμαστε με την ίδια πόλη. 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
2: So good afternoon. Thank you all for coming here. It's also to the people from Cyprus that make a long time with us. It's very special for all the team. We are really happy to be here, playing this amazing stadium. Also my first time in Norway, like the coach, in this beautiful country. So I hope it's not my first and the last. I hope to come more times here. After for the game of tomorrow, we know very well that will be a really difficult game. They are a very good team, but also we believe in our potential. But we built from these 6-7 months until now. That's a lot for us, and we want to continue in this way because we know that we have a big potential in our team. We have a very good group of person
1: that we believe all in the staff and in